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Oh, really? You think so? As he brought his frothy beer mug to his lips, raises a dubious and uncertain eyebrow. Skeptical. Abso-freaking-lutely. 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

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And don't dare say the Muskokas. They'll cut you for it. 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
0: 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I mean, you really just don't know, right? I could have already been kicked out of my apartment 2 months ago. I wonder where I'm living now.
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As if someone said, hey, wouldn't it be cool if we drove boats to work instead of cars? And then someone else said, let's let that guy make a town. 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
1: Yeah, here we go for the 100th time. 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
1: Got a lot of sharks out there trying to take a bite of something. What's hot? A lot of chameleons out there trying to change up anytime something new comes along. Everybody wants a bite. Don't happen overnight.

people see Rockstar, you know what I'm saying? But you still trying to get out and work like everybody else, you know? You know, it's a fun job, but it's still a job, you know? Save your money, man. Save your money, too. 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I know this. There'll be a flip side to what you did. Somebody else trying to...

At some point in time. Some band. Somewhere. Where. Recorded a song. And this is that song. Max FM, the alternative north. Where?

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0: Mars FM. In roughly 2 minutes, you'll be on the other side. It's greener over there. It's beautiful. So, like sunlight shining down on a beautiful day and you're sitting in a hammock.
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0: 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They just added a fifth season. Very exciting. 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

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Beaver capital of the world. Actually, it's way less adorable than you'd think. Trees constantly falling down, waterways dammed up. Goddamn beavers. 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

33% of everything you own? Wanted us to let you know we are CISO. 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

0: Money talks and bullshit falls out, I guess. I guess it just sort of falls out. Anyways, here's 2.5 minutes of money-making business propositions.
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4: Today, sunshine with a high of 24, feeling like 28. Tonight, clear skies with a low of 13. Tomorrow, mainly sunny with a high of 25 and a humidex of 30. And Wednesday, rainy with a high of 23.

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I had some alternative berries one time out in the woods. Woke up 3 days later, next county over, wearing nothing but a pair of socks on my hands. And they weren't my socks. 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

0: Good morning, I'm Jill Charlebois. Sunshine today with a high of 24, feeling like 28. Hundreds of grade 11 and 12 students from across Simcoe Muskoka face suspension from school if they don't get their vaccinations up to date. The local health unit says that they'll all be banned from school as of September 22nd if they don't produce proof of immunization. The health unit will hold vaccination clinics over the next couple of weeks at various high schools. For details, you can visit the Simcoe Muskoka Health Unit website. The OPP is reminding everyone to exercise extra caution as students return to school this week. With students returning for another year, there's an increase in pedestrian, bicycle, and vehicle traffic, particularly in and around school zones. Motorists are asked to remain alert, obey posted speed limits, and watch carefully for excited children walking and cycling to and from school. Remember that failing to stop for a school bus with its red lights flashing and stop arm active carries a minimum fine of $490 and 6 demerit points upon conviction. The OPP is also sharing additional tips, including allowing extra time for travel through school zones and neighborhoods, being prepared to stop for kids who cross the street unexpectedly, and respecting crossing guards as they work to keep everyone safe. Nova Scotia Premier Tim Houston says that the province is in mourning following the death of a woman during flooding that affected the province over the weekend. On Sunday, Nova Scotia RCMP say that they found the body of the woman from the town of Cleveland after she had gone missing the previous morning. Her vehicle was found near her residence, which was near a flooded bridge. The woman's death is not believed to be suspicious and comes following states of emergency being in effect on Cape Breton Island due to flooding causing the washing out of roads and more heavy rain in the forecast. In sports, the Rough Riders got past the Blue Bombers 32-26 in this year's edition of the Labor Day Classic. Riders quarterback Tommy Stevens had three touchdowns, including a one-yard run in overtime to give Saskatchewan the win. The Blue Jays fell out of the last AL wildcard spot with a 6-1 loss to the Royals. Toronto's back in action tonight as they open a series against the Athletics. In women's pro baseball, the San Francisco Firebells finish off the regular season with a 13-7 win over the Boston Hunters. The two teams will start a first-round playoff series on Wednesday night. In Northern Super League soccer, the Montreal Roses got past the Ottawa Rapid 3-2, while AFC Toronto and the Calgary Wild had a 0-0 draw. And in the OHL, the Brantford Bulldogs edged Niagara 3-2, while Sudbury beat the Battalion 6-2 in preseason action. Details on these stories and more can be found at 89.1maxfm.ca. Today's forecast for Orillia, Barrie, and Muskoka, sunshine with a high of 24, feeling like 28. Tonight, clear skies with a low of 13. Tomorrow, mainly sunny with a high of 25 and a humidex of 30. And Wednesday, rainy with a high of 23. I'm Jill Charlebois. 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
8: Today, sunshine with a high of 24, feeling like 28. Tonight, clear skies with a low of 13. Tomorrow, mainly sunny with a high of 25 and a humidex of 30. And Wednesday, rainy with a high of 23.

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0: music was harmed in the making of this radio station. Not yet, anyways. I think we can squeeze it in next Tuesday. Wait a minute, is everybody free next Tuesday? Everybody is?
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1: Good morning, I'm Jill Charlebois. Sunshine today with a high of 24, feeling like 28. Hundreds of grade 11 and 12 students from across Simcoe Muskoka face suspension from school if they don't get their vaccinations up to date. The local health unit says that they'll all be banned from school as of September 22nd if they don't produce proof of immunization. The health unit will hold vaccination clinics over the next couple of weeks at various high schools. For details, you can visit the Simcoe Muskoka Health Unit website. The OPP is reminding everyone to exercise extra caution as students return to school this week. With students returning for another year, there's an increase in pedestrian, bicycle, and vehicle traffic, particularly in and around school zones. Motorists are asked to remain alert, obey posted speed limits, and watch carefully for excited children walking and cycling to and from school. Remember that failing to stop for a school bus with its red lights flashing and stop arm active carries a minimum fine of $490 and 6 demerit points upon conviction. The OPP is also sharing additional tips, including allowing extra time for travel through school zones and neighborhoods, being prepared to stop for kids who cross the street unexpectedly, and respecting crossing guards as they work to keep everyone safe. At least five people have died following a cargo plane overrunning a runway in Miami, then crashing into several vehicles. The Amazon cargo plane barreled off the runway at Miami International Airport yesterday, killing at least five as it struck vehicles and burst into flames. Miami-Dade County officials said at a news conference yesterday that the plane had arrived from San Juan, Puerto Rico at around 2 p.m. In addition to the five people who died, three were critically injured, and two more people were hospitalized with less severe injuries. The crash also led to the delay of roughly 250 flights from Miami's airport. In sports, the Rough Riders got past the Blue Bombers 32-26 in this year's edition of the Labor Day Classic. Riders quarterback Tommy Stevens had three touchdowns, including a one-yard run in overtime to give Saskatchewan the win. The Blue Jays fell out of the last AL wildcard spot with a 6-1 loss to the Royals. Toronto's back in action tonight as they open a series against the Athletics. In women's pro baseball, the San Francisco Firebells finish off the regular season with a 13-7 win over the Boston Hunters. The two teams will start a first-round playoff series on Wednesday night. In Northern Super League soccer, the Montreal Roses got past the Ottawa Rapid 3-2, while AFC Toronto and the Calgary Wild had a 0-0 draw. And in the OHL, the Brantford Bulldogs edged Niagara 3-2, while Sudbury beat the Battalion 6-2 in preseason action. Details on these stories and more can be found at 891maxfm.ca. Today's forecast for Orillia, Barrie, and Muskoka, sunshine with a high of 24, feeling like 28. Tonight, clear skies with a low of 13. Tomorrow, mainly sunny with a high of 25 and a humidex of 30. And Wednesday, rainy with a high of 23. I'm Jill Charlebois. 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
6: Today, sunshine with a high of 24, feeling like 28. Tonight, clear skies with a low of 13. Tomorrow, mainly sunny with a high of 25 and a humidex of 30. And Wednesday, rainy with a high of 23.

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you run our plates, you'll see that we are listed as CISO. But listen, our cool guy name is Max. Aurelia, Barry, Muskoka.

We can't fix your car, but we can press play on whatever song this is. What song is this? Oh, it's a good one. 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
1: Good morning, I'm Jill Charlebois. Sunshine today with a high of 24, feeling like 28. Hundreds of grade 11 and 12 students from across Simcoe Muskoka face suspension from school if they don't get their vaccinations up to date. The local health unit says that they'll all be banned from school as of September 22nd if they don't produce proof of immunization. The health unit will hold vaccination clinics over the next couple of weeks at various high schools. For details, you can visit the Simcoe Muskoka Health Unit website. The OPP is reminding everyone to exercise extra caution as students return to school this week. With students returning for another year, there's an increase in pedestrian, bicycle, and vehicle traffic, particularly in and around school zones. Motorists are asked to remain alert, obey posted speed limits, and watch carefully for excited children walking and cycling to and from school. Remember that failing to stop for a school bus with its red lights flashing and stop arm active carries a minimum fine of $490 and 6 demerit points upon conviction. The OPP is also sharing additional tips, including allowing extra time for travel through school zones and neighborhoods, being prepared to stop for kids who cross the street unexpectedly, and respecting crossing guards as they work to keep everyone safe. Nova Scotia Premier Tim Houston says that the province is in mourning following the death of a woman during flooding that affected the province over the weekend. On Sunday, Nova Scotia RCMP say that they found the body of the woman from the town of Cleveland after she had gone missing the previous morning. Her vehicle was found near her residence, which was near a flooded bridge. The woman's death is not believed to be suspicious and comes following states of emergency being in effect on Cape Breton Island due to flooding, causing the washing out of roads and more heavy rain in the forecast. In sports, the Rough Riders got past the Blue Bombers 32-26 in this year's edition of the Labor Day Classic. Riders quarterback Tommy Stevens had three touchdowns, including a one-yard run in overtime to give Saskatchewan the win. The Blue Jays fell out of the last AL wildcard spot with a 6-1 loss to the Royals. Toronto's back in action tonight as they open a series against the Athletics. In women's pro baseball, the San Francisco Firebells finished off the regular season with a 13-7 win over the Boston Hunters. The two teams will start a first-round playoff series on Wednesday night. In Northern Super League soccer, the Montreal Roses got past the Ottawa Rapid 3-2, while AFC Toronto and the Calgary Wild had a 0-0 draw. And in the OHL, the Brantford Bulldogs edged Niagara 3-2, while Sudbury beat the Battalion 6-2 in preseason action. Details on these stories and more can be found at 89.1maxfm.ca. Today's forecast for Orillia, Barrie, and Muskoka, sunshine with a high of 24, feeling like 28. Tonight, clear skies with a low of 13. Tomorrow, mainly sunny with a high of 25 and a humidex of 30. And Wednesday, rainy with a high of 23. I'm Jill Charlebois. 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
8: Today, sunshine with a high of 24, feeling like 28. Tonight, clear skies with a low of 13. Tomorrow, mainly sunny with a high of 25 and a humidex of 30. And Wednesday, rainy with a high of 23.

0: 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Just wait here, okay? I'll be back in a couple of minutes.
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1: 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Anyway, we can squeeze it in next Tuesday if anybody's up for that. Does anyone want to come over? We'll drink beer and harm music or something?
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0: ISO is a funny way of telling the government we are Max FM. Here's another thing we call the government. A bunch of bad. We are only when we're just with ourselves. Not over the radio.
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You get off each other for a minute, God. 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
5: Today, sunshine with a high of 24, feeling like 28. Tonight, clear skies with a low of 13. Tomorrow, mainly sunny with a high of 25 and a humidex of 30. And Wednesday, rainy with a high of 23.

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9: Today, sunshine with a high of 24, feeling like 28. Tonight, clear skies with a low of 13. Tomorrow, mainly sunny with a high of 25 and a humidex of 30. And Wednesday, rainy with a high of 23.

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0: Sunshine today with a high of 24, feeling like 27. Hundreds of grade 11 and 12 students from across Simcoe Muskoka face suspension from school if they don't get their vaccinations up to date. The local health unit says that they'll all be banned from school as of September 22nd if they don't produce proof of immunization. The health unit will hold vaccination clinics over the next couple of weeks at various high schools. For details, you can visit the Simcoe Muskoka Health Unit website. The OPP is reminding everyone to exercise extra caution as students return to school this week. With students returning for another year, there's an increase in pedestrian, bicycle, and vehicle traffic, particularly in and around school zones. Motorists are asked to remain alert, obey posted speed limits, and watch carefully for excited children walking and cycling to and from school. Remember that failing to stop for a school bus with its red lights flashing and stop arm active carries a minimum fine of $490 and 6 demerit points upon conviction. The OPP is also sharing additional tips, including allowing extra time for travel through school zones and neighborhoods, being prepared to stop for kids who cross the street unexpectedly, and respecting crossing guards as they work to keep everyone safe. At least 5 people have died following a cargo plane overrunning a runway in Miami, then crashing into several vehicles. The Amazon cargo plane barreled off the runway at Miami International Airport yesterday, killing at least 5 as it struck vehicles and burst into flames. Miami-Dade County officials said at a news conference yesterday that the plane had arrived from San Juan, Puerto Rico at around 2 p.m. In addition to the 5 people who died, 3 were critically injured, and 2 more people were hospitalized with less severe injuries. The crash also led to the delay of roughly 250 flights from Miami's airport. In sports, 2 games on today's CFL schedule, starting with the Ticats home to the Argos at 2:30. Later on, the Stampeders host the Elks. The Blue Jays are in California tonight to start a series with the Athletics. Toronto was bumped out of the final AL wildcard spot yesterday after a loss to the Royals. Just 1 game in the Ontario Hockey League today with the Kitchener Rangers home to the Saginaw Spirit. In the PJHL, just 1 game on tap with the Mitchell Hawks paying a visit to the Tavistock Braves this evening. Details on these stories and more can be found at 89.1maxfm.ca. Tonight's forecast for Orillia, Barrie, and Muskoka, clear skies with a low of 10. Tomorrow, a mix of sun and cloud with a high of 24 and a humidex of 30. Wednesday, showers throughout the day with a high of 23. And Thursday, a mix of sun and cloud with a chance of showers and a high of 21. I'm Jill Charlebois, and that's your 89.1maxfm news update.
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5: Tonight, clear skies with a low of 10. Tomorrow, a mix of sun and cloud with a high of 24 and a humidex of 30. Wednesday, showers throughout the day with a high of 23. And Thursday, a mix of sun and cloud with a chance of showers and a high of 21.

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1: We just heard from Billy Raful and Sublime before that. I've got Blue Stones on deck, Kills right after, Green Day with Welcome to Paradise on your Alternative North.

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1: I've got Korn up next for you, and this is actually a pretty cool cover that they did for their 2004 Greatest Hits Volume 1 album. 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

89.1 Max FM, Overthinking, courtesy of the Darcys. It's Jules hanging out with you on your holiday Monday. I got Tragically Hip coming up after Vance Joy. 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
1: All right, so we've had a pretty cool contest going on the past few weeks called Stick It to 89.1 Max FM. 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And tomorrow morning on the Oz Morning Show, just after 9 a.m., he's going to announce the winner. And that winner is going to walk away with $1,000. So hopefully you've already done this. And if not, you know what? You got a couple hours to go because the deadline is tonight at 5 p.m. All right, I've got Sloan coming up after Foo Fighters with Monkey Wrench on Max FM.

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3: Tonight, clear skies with a low of 10. Tomorrow, a mix of sun and cloud with a high of 24 and a humidex of 30. Wednesday, showers throughout the day with a high of 23. And Thursday, a mix of sun and cloud with a chance of showers and a high of 21.
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It's Jules hanging out with you today. 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
1: Well, I hope you're enjoying your day off today, if in fact you are off today. We can thank the Canadian workers in the late 1800s for this holiday. I'll explain the origin of Labor Day. After a few tunes, I'm going to kick it off with Cereal Joe with Mistake, Max FM.

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1: All right, so it is Labor Day weekend, and we like having the holiday on the Monday, but why do we have it? It's actually rooted in early Canadian worker demonstrations for them wanting a shorter work day that soon it actually inspired similar American celebrations as well, but it all started here. So Canadian workers campaigned to reduce long working hours to a 58-hour and then eventually 54-hour work week. So that ended up happening. So April 1872, the Toronto Trades Assembly held a major demonstration supporting and striking printers who were jailed because union activity was illegal. So they couldn't even start a union, so they'd be put in jail. So there was a great big strike for all the Toronto trades, and they all assembled together and tried to make, you know, everything a little bit better for the Canadian economy and the Canadian workers, and by shortening the work weeks. They were able to do that, and that's why we celebrate the annual local Labor Day weekend. And that's why we've got the holiday every September since then. Since 1894, actually, so it's been going on for a while, so we can thank all our Canadian workers for that. I got Mother Mother coming up right after Jack White on Max FM.

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It's Jules hanging out with you on your Max long weekend. Got Monowales coming up after a little Pearl Jam, elderly woman behind the counter in a small town. 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
1: It's day, and every day we got the metal show. 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I've got Audio Slave coming up for you right now with Like a Stone. 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
1: Right now at Harvey's, buy one original or veggie burger and get a second one for just $1. 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
8: Tonight, clear skies with a low of 10. Tomorrow, a mix of sun and cloud with a high of 24 and a humidex of 30. Wednesday, showers throughout the day with a high of 23. And Thursday, a mix of sun and cloud with a chance of showers and a high of 21.

21 Pilots right there with City Walls. It's Jules hanging out with you today. I've got tons of tunes for you on your Monday, like this one from Anyway Gang. Here's Reckless Reckless on Max.

0: 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The legend returns again. The Holy Roller of Truck. 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Get Brooke's autograph. 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
0: 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Aurelia, Barrie, Muskoka, 89.1 Max FM.
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1: We just heard from July Talk. That one was featuring Spencer Krug. I got JJ Wild on deck. Some Bush, one of my favorite songs from the Razorblade Suitcase album. Right after Placebo deck. Here's Pure Morning on Max FM.

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1: 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So hopefully you've already done that, because you may win $1,000 tomorrow morning on the Oz Show. If you haven't done it yet, but you still have a sticker, well, you got about an hour and a half left, I'd say, because deadline is tonight at 5 p.m. So if you got a sticker hanging around, go out there and stick it somewhere fancy. 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I got Roll Tusk coming your way right after Beck, Where It's At, on Max FM.

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All right, we just heard Royal Tusk. I've got Gob on deck, and that's all happening right after Vampire Weekend. 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
1: So I think my new favorite person at the moment is Willem Dafoe. Yeah, and I'm going to tell you why, okay? So he owns a small farm outside of Rome, Italy, where he lives with his wife. And they care for a bunch of various farm animals. So he owns about 14 alpacas, sheep, goats, chickens, and turkeys. And he keeps the animals for their company and to give them a good rest of their life. So not for meat or profit at all. He actually follows a pretty mostly vegetarian lifestyle. Him and his wife also manage a vegetable garden. And they say it helps him kind of stay grounded and away from Hollywood. This sounds like a life that I would love to live if, you know, I had Willem Dafoe's money, I guess. But good for him. And if you're ever in Rome, Italy, maybe check out the farm. I got Lights coming up right after Nirvana with Dumb on Max FM.

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8: Tonight, clear skies with a low of 10. Tomorrow, a mix of sun and cloud with a high of 24 and a humidex of 30. Wednesday, showers throughout the day with a high of 23. And Thursday, a mix of sun and cloud with a chance of showers and a high of 21.

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Muse right there with their, well, the end just reminds you super James Bond. And I just watched Austin Powers last night. So, you know, same thing, right? All right, I've got stuff from Mudman. Here's a great cover of Home for a Rest on Max FM.

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1: All right, we just heard from Death Cab and Foo Fighters. I've got Metric on deck, The Lumineers, and I'm Mother Earth. I actually love this one. Here's We Got the Love, Max FM.

0: Oh, right in the jewels.
1: A couple cool docs coming our way. So this Wednesday at Select Theaters is the Don't Look Back in Anger Oasis documentary that is documenting their 2025 reunion tour, featuring the very first interview with the brothers together when they decide to kind of put on this reunion and what was going to happen. And I'm super, super curious about that. So also Netflix is honoring Friends actor Matthew Perry. He passed away October of 2023, but they put together a three-part doc docu-series, and that's going to be hitting streaming service October 27th. All right, more tunes coming your way, starting with Black Keys. 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

89.1 Max FM, moist right there with gasoline. All right, it's Jules hanging out with you on your, well, I guess holiday Monday, right? Almost done here, but I've got USS coming up right after Pearl Jam. I was actually talking yesterday that Pearl Jam is going to be celebrating the 35th anniversary of their album 10, which is insane. So they're going to honor that by pressing a vinyl of them doing 10 live from the 2016 Philadelphia show. So if you're a diehard PJ fan, definitely look out for that. It is out right now. I'm going to play you something from Pearl Jam right now. Here is Jeremy on Max FM.

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2: All right, so I'm almost out of here, but I just want to say good luck to all the kiddos heading back to school tomorrow, and congrats to the parents that had to be around them all summer. Tomorrow is also your day, okay? So celebrate. I got Sum 41 coming your way right after the Strokes with Reptilia on Max FM.

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5: Tonight, clear skies with a low of 10. Tomorrow, a mix of sun and cloud with a high of 24 and a humidex of 30. Wednesday, showers throughout the day with a high of 23. And Thursday, a mix of sun and cloud with a chance of showers and a high of 21.

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All right, kids, it's been a slice, but I'm going to put an egg in my shoe and beat it. I will be back next weekend for you, but I'm going to leave you with something really cool. I love this Billy Talent song because, well, it's about a true story, right? Cannibal Rats. Yeah, here it is. 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
4: Tonight, clear skies with a low of 10. Tomorrow, a mix of sun and cloud with a high of 24 and a humidex of 30. Wednesday, showers throughout the day with a high of 23, and Thursday, a mix of sun and cloud with a chance of showers and a high of 21.

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It has to start sometime. What better place than here or somewhere? It has to start sometime. What better place than here? What better time than now?

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Definitely the spookier of the Hursts. 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